saw you there. Gather round, the good sweet candy man's in town, candy man. Candy man. Got some candy, that's a night it's long. He sells his past the hawk and chews the cone, candy man.

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Oh, yeah. Oh, yeah. Oh, yeah. Oh, yeah. Uh-huh. Mm-hmm. Mm-hmm. Mm-hmm. I said, you and the cannon man, you get mighty sick, yeah. Oh, yeah.

the things I used to do. Oh Lord, I can't do no more. Things I used to do, I just can't do no more. I used to hold your hand on, cry baby. I was such a nice thing.